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13: Cool one. Time to kick off another big old block of Denver's greatest hits. We're going to go a little country with Carrie Underwood before he cheats. We got The Edge of 17 by Stevie Nicks, Michael Jackson, and Madonna too. But right now, from Canada, it's Top Cochran. 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

Denver's Greatest Hits has a pair of tickets for you to win to see Five for Fighting and Edward McCain on Tuesday, June 30th at the Paramount. All you have to do is play Master of Lyric Theater with Melissa Moore in the morning at 8:30. And then, of course, you got to win.

0: Denver's greatest hits with Dress You Up. That is Madonna. I am Jim Barry. And if you did not hear, Kim Campana won $5,000 worth of free groceries to go shopping at King Supers from Cool 105. That is free groceries for an entire year. And the best part is she could use it on gas. She could use it on groceries. Hey, if she wants to buy a grill or a patio set, she could use it on that too. And here's the deal. You can win big just like Kim Campana did. How do you do that? Well, just listen. It's that easy. We got great getaways. We've got Avs playoff tickets. Yes, we're crossing our fingers that they're going to win tomorrow night and bring another game home. There's cool cash and the next big thing, a VIP experience to Cool Concert 2026 to see Lionel Richie and Earth, Wind, and Fire. It's going to be a blast. All right, enjoy your evening. I know I am. Stay cool, stay healthy, and as always, choose to be happy.
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1: 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There is a crash cleaning up northbound I-25 at Hamden. They've got the right lane blocked. Most of the highway getting by on the left side. Just a little bit of a jam there approaching the accident scene. That's going to clear shortly. 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I'm Aaron O'Neill with Traffic on Cool 105.
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1: Well, Heidi ho there, partner. Look at that. Straight up 6 o'clock here at Cool 105. I'm Melissa Moore. Happy to be back on this Tuesday. I know it feels like a Tuesday Monday, like a two Monday. I don't know what we want to call today, but yeah, if you had yesterday off, I know today still you're getting in the swing of things. Like, hey, where's my badge? Where's my ID? What are my passwords? How do I do this whole thing called work? But I am so happy you are here. Happy Tuesday to ya. Yeah, I spent some time with some family in Tennessee. So coming back after some family time, which was just fantastic, but I hope you had a great Memorial Day weekend as well. All right, let's jump into some of those hot topics here at Cool 105. And what in the world is going on at DIA? They say they had another security breach yesterday out at the airport, that a man crashed his vehicle through a security gate at the airport. That happened early yesterday morning. He's now facing three charges: DUI, not a big surprise there, resisting arrest, and criminal mischief. I mean, if you're going to go and do something naughty, it just doesn't feel like an airport is the place to go. It feels like that's where you're going to get in a lot of trouble. Well, speaking of DIA, I guess there's some new flights going between Denver and Destin for Walton Beach, Florida. So Allegiant Air says they're going to be doing those new flights. I think a lot of people are looking for discount flights for the summer. Like, where can we go with the family? What's going to be cheap? Especially after Spirit Airline just shut down. And a new study just looked at the highest paying jobs in every state. Here's what I'm going to tell you. Most of them in the medical field. So not a big surprise. Here in Colorado, the median wage for our state is $66,000. The highest paid profession in Colorado, orthodontist. If you've got kids, you're shaking your head, yes. You're going, yep, I contributed to that. Average of $404,000 a year is what they're making. The Avs playing tonight in Vegas. Game time, by the way, is going to be 7 o'clock. Also, the Thunder for the NBA. The Thunder and the Spurs are playing tonight. And finally, who doesn't want to have a Mr. Rogers stamp? I know, maybe you use stamps like a handful of times a year and they just sit there. I've got Betty White stamps in my drawer right now. Mr. Rogers going in there. That's the latest stamp coming out. Hot topics here in Cool 105.

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1: It is 610. I'm Melissa Moore. Melissa Moore in the morning. I'm so happy you are here and hanging out. Give me a call. Denver weather. Shoot me a text. Whatever you feel like you want to check in, 303-504-0105. That text line always open to you. I know Tuesday mornings are tough. They're kind of, I don't know why Tuesdays after a holiday, don't you almost feel sometimes like you're like, I don't even remember how to do this whole going to work thing. And you just have a long weekend off. But we've got some great tickets coming up for you this morning. 727, know-it-all question of the day. The tickets I've got for you today, train, Bare Naked Ladies, and Matt Nathanson are all going to be at Red Rocks in August, and we'll have those tickets coming up for you. In Longmont, 54 degrees, cool 105. We are sitting at a lovely 57. Checking weather now at Channel 7's Clara Faith.
2: Morning. We are expecting breezy conditions as we head throughout our Tuesday. We'll start our fairly chilly. However, by the afternoon, we'll see highs in the 80s. Partly cloudy skies are expected as we do head throughout our Tuesday. Rain chances and thunderstorms could return back into our forecast tonight, heading into the rest of the week. I'm Denver 7, Clara Faith.
3: Well, they got the wreck cleared northbound I-25 at Hamden. If you're coming up through the tech center headed to downtown, it's a wide open drive right now for I-25. This report sponsored by the National Highway Traffic Safety Administration. We're seeing that jamming on the ramp southbound I-25 to eastbound 270 as construction has it down to one lane through there. Westbound I-70, heavier traffic in from 225. You think a ticket for not wearing your seatbelt is worse that could happen until you crash? Click it or ticket, paid for by the National Highway Traffic Safety Administration. I'm Aaron O'Neill with Traffic on Cool 105.
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0: Well, if you're heading off to work early this morning, I was just looking at traffic like nobody's out there. And it's not because it's early. It's also a holiday week.

0: 105, Denver's greatest hits. Melissa Moore in the morning at 6:23. Happy you're hanging out with us on this Tuesday morning. It feels like a Monday. The coffee doesn't quite feel strong enough, but traffic is light this morning. A lot of families doing kind of that extended vacation, taking yesterday off and then the rest of the week. I was looking, I was like, where is everybody? I'm like, oh, that's right. School's getting out. I have to say this, parents. And I, when my daughter was younger, I remember this, but May, the month of May is a jerk to parents. So I was talking, so we went and saw family in Tennessee over Memorial Day weekend. And I was talking to my brother, and my brother, we went out there for my nephew's graduation from high school. He's 18. Well, my brother's got two boys that are close in age and two girls that are close in age. In 1 week, he had a preschool graduation. He then had a middle school graduation and award ceremony. He had a first grade award ceremony, and then he had a high school graduation. When I finally saw him for the graduation party, I looked at him and I go, you look tired. He goes, how are we as parents supposed to get all of this in? And I think parents probably all agree. Do you remember your parents? Like, did you, I mean, you were your only child, so you didn't have like lots of other kids competing with, but did it, in your little town in Southern Colorado, did you guys have all that stuff?
1: Yes. And though, I guess the time I remember the most was the graduation my senior year, because okay. I had the multiple graduation parties because I had divorced parents. So it was, I would start the morning at my mom's grad party, and then I went to, you know, a friend's grad party in the middle of the day, and then finish it at my dad's to do a final one. So I just remember that day specifically was really busy, but I forgot you have a graduation every grade in elementary school.
0: Oh my gosh.
1: I forgot about that.
0: I probably am going to be on a little island on this one. I feel like we have too many graduations. I feel like, look, I get maybe a kindergarten graduation, but here's the thing. These kids that are graduating from kindergarten, my stepdaughter, her stepson had a graduation and had a cap and a gown on and pictures taken. I was like, what is this? What? Like, there's only one cap and gown, and that is for high school graduation or for college graduation. But now we've got little kids in caps and gowns, and we are, it's like graduation crazy. Like, you get one for kindergarten, you get one for middle, or you get one getting out of elementary school, you get one getting out of middle school, and now you get one getting out of high school.
1: If I remember, it was just the continuation, so middle school to high school, and then once you're done with high school. That's the only graduations I had, if I'm not mistaken.
0: Right, and then my stepdaughter was telling me that at their middle school graduation ceremony, it was a 30-minute slideshow.
1: What?
0: A 30-minute slideshow for 60 kids.
1: My God. Nope, I'm out.
0: I was like, what are we doing? I mean, and I don't know. See, this is part of where I'm Gen X. And I was like, look, we got one graduation. We didn't do all this crap. We didn't get all these, like, well, look at you. You made it through kindergarten. Of course you did. You colored and had your ABCs down. Like, what other option was there? But we have so many now. And then you're supposed to go to all of them. I'm like, parents, I'm so sorry. I just feel like, I don't know, and I don't see it getting better. I feel like we're going to eventually get to graduation for every grade. Like, hey, everybody, fly back out. We got graduation for third grade coming up. Cool 105 with some Whitney Houston.

105, Denver's Greatest Hits. 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Tony just sent me a funny text. Tony from Aurora. He said his high school graduation party was packed. He goes, but everybody was doing one thing, watching OJ's Chase from L.A. I'm like, that's fantastic, Tony.

0: 105, Denver's greatest hits. Melissa Moore in the morning. It is 6:34. I gotta give Lori, man, great text. We were talking about just the month of May and the exhaustion in the month of May for parents. And the fact that now you've got it just feels like you've got graduation ceremonies for kindergarten, for elementary school, for middle school, for high school. And high school is the one that I'm like, okay, that one I'll give you. And Lori said all the blank graduations are stupid, kind of like the participation ribbons and trophies. You get it just cause, and that's dumb. She said the only big accomplishment is graduating high school. The rest of it, you're just doing your job as a kid, getting your butt from one grade to the next. I'm like, amen, sister. I mean, and I say this as a parent who had to go through some of this stuff. All right. I remember going to the elementary school in the middle of the afternoon and watching a little slideshow. And then it told what middle school the kids were going to. I'm like, what are you know? And I'm looking around and I see other parents buying into it. I'm like, am I a jerk? Cause I feel like this is dumb. Like good. You're going to middle school. I don't even think my parents knew when my last day of school was. Honest to God, I think the only thing they showed up for was the high school graduation. And that was it, because that was a big deal. That was where grandparents came in and family and kind of like what it should be. And that's how my brother did it, because that's where we were over the weekend, was Tennessee. Is he had an open house for other families and kids to stop by. And, you know, because of all the – and kids had all different kinds of graduation parties to go to. So it was like my nephew Dylan was there for a while. Then he had to go to a party and then come back to his own party.
1: Right. So my question is, did like the whole family, were you guys expected to go to every, like the first grade graduation and all that? Or was it just that like high school graduation party that you were expected to go to?
0: You mean the extended family?
1: Yeah.
0: Like, no.
1: I didn't know if it was the whole family had to go to all those different little graduations.
0: Here's what I will tell you from what I know, because my family is kind of spread out around the country. So I did not have, Alex's grandparents in town.
1: Okay.
0: When she graduated kindergarten or elementary school or anything like that. It was just us, her parents. So we didn't have extra family members to go. But I will say, my friends who have parents that are in town, their parents go to a lot of this crap. So it's, you know, it's like, ooh, elementary graduation and award ceremony, middle of the afternoon on a Tuesday. Yeah, grandparents in town go now. And then there's the other thing, is like they bring flowers for the kids. They post for pictures.
1: See, okay, I guess I'm trying to think back to my middle school one, and I guess I did have extended family come.
0: Of course you did.
1: Well, yeah, and they're 3-4 hours away, and they came for just the middle school graduation.
0: Oh, they did?
1: Yeah, and I don't remember anything but the pictures. That's the only thing that sticks out in my head. So, again, is it even worth it?
0: Right, and here's my question. As a little middle schooler, you had no choice. You had to get through there.
1: Bingo, you're not wrong. I didn't have a choice about continuating. I probably would have been done.
0: Right, this is where I agree with Lori. It was your job as a kid to get out of middle school and go to high school. And the fact that we're like patting you on the back, and then as parents, I mean, I'm a Gen X parent, so the fact that as parents we're like, wonder why these kids are so soft these days. I wonder why they can't do anything.

0: Denver's greatest hits. Melissa Moore in the morning. It is 641. Denver weather. Hopefully a gorgeous day around town. It is 57 degrees in Parker, 58 degrees here at Cool 105 in Lone Tree. Checking in with Channel 7's Claire Faith.
1: We are expecting breezy conditions as we head throughout our Tuesday. We'll start our fairly chilly. However, by the afternoon, we'll see highs in the 80s. Rain chances and thunderstorms could return back into our forecast tonight heading into the rest of the week. I'm Denver 7, Claire Faith.
2: A lot of building volume out here. No big issues, though. 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We're seeing those delays now. Southbound I-25, 104th to 84th, getting busier north of I-70 as you make your way across downtown. Southbound 225 with that slowing from Parker Road. And a heavy ride, westbound I-76 down from Highway 85 this morning. You know who owns Sunrise Flour Mill? The farmers. 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I'm Aaron O'Neill with traffic on Cool 105.

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1: Well, let's start off with the big awards last night. The American Music Awards were on TV, and Billy Idol, love him. He just picked up the Lifetime Achievement Award last night, and then he closed the show with two songs, Eyes Without a Face and Dancing with Myself. And here's what I love is you and I have probably seen Billy Idol do stuff here recently, and he is still so, so good. And people, though, who haven't seen Billy Idol in a long time, they said they were blown away by the fact that he has still got it. I'm like, yeah, he does. He's Billy Idol. Also, Keith Urban was on there and did a, if you like yacht rock, he did a song, you know, Summer Breeze, Seals and Crofts. I guess he's got a yacht rock album coming out. So that's, that is pretty cool. Well, The Late Show with Stephen Colbert, it is now over. As we all know, it officially ended last week. Got 6.7 million views. And then here's what I love. The night after he said goodbye to his national audience, he actually hosted a public access TV show in Michigan just to have some fun. Well, what a crazy story and what a sad story over the weekend about NASCAR driver Kyle Busch, 41 years old. I mean, young guy, young kids, and died of sepsis. And what they said is that they found him passed out in a NASCAR simulator a couple days before, something like that, and took him to the hospital. Apparently he had pneumonia, and that turned into sepsis, and then he just passed away, like, so quickly. So, very, very sad story there. Well, it looks like Tiger Woods may be going back to rehab. So, we saw that his private plane, he's somewhere in Switzerland, by the way, and so we saw that his private plane brought him from wherever he was and landed in Florida. He was there for a little while, and then he went back to Switzerland. And so a lot of people are saying, now, why did he come back? Well, his girlfriend, Vanessa Trump, has been diagnosed with breast cancer. That may be one reason. Her daughter also graduated from high school, so that might be another reason that he came back. Gwen Stefani and No Doubt killing it in Vegas at the Sphere. And I love the fact that she goes, oh, the most supportive husband ever, Blake Shelton. Look, he's here. Finally. He finally showed up for the show. And I've heard it's actually a really, really good show. And finally, for Melissa's Celebrity Scoop, The Mandalorian and Grogu won the Memorial Day box office $100 million. But they're saying it is the worst start ever for a Star Wars movie. And that's what's going on in the Hollywood Celebrity News here at Cool 105.

105, Denver's greatest hits. Melissa Moore in the morning. Happy you're hanging out on this Tuesday post-Memorial Day. I know traffic is kind of light today. Yeah, everybody took the week off. I don't say everybody, because right now if you and I are working, we're saying, well, it's not everybody. Hey, big congrats to everybody who did run the Boulder yesterday. Looking at the pictures, looks like a beautiful day for a run, if you like to run, that is.

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1: It is 7:02. Very good Tuesday morning to you. I have to keep reminding myself it is Tuesday, although it may feel like a Monday right now. You're listening to Cool 105. If you're new to the station, welcome. We are so happy that you're here. Coming up at 7:27, we do a little thing called the Cool Know-It-All Question of the Day. So I'll give you a trivia question. It's kind of a lifestyle trivia question. You get it right, you get the cool prize, which this week, these tickets are going to be, I saw this group and I was like, oh my gosh, it's Train and Bare Naked Ladies and Matt Nathanson all at Red Rocks August 17th. So that is the big prize coming up here at 7:27 this morning. And I will say this, because it is a holiday week and a lot of people taking it off, if you've had trouble playing the know-it-all before and you're like, the lines are always busy, today could be that day. Today could be the day that you're like, good Lord, I just got through. It may happen here at Cool 105. All right, let's jump into some of those hot topics, things going on around town and all over the place. It looks like DIA. First, we had the guy jump the fence. We remember that story from, I think, a little over a week ago. And now another security breach reported out at the airport. Police are saying that a man crashed his vehicle through a security gate at the airport. It happened early yesterday morning. They have arrested the guy. He's facing three charges, including DUI, resisting arrest, and criminal mischief. You would have to drive so far out of your way to do that. Think about that, because I feel like nobody really lives that close to the airport. So now you're saying to yourself, self, I'm going to make a bad decision and I'm going to drive very, very far out to go do that. Well, it looks like the highest paying jobs all around the country, because they looked at every state and said, okay, what are the highest paying jobs and what's the profession? They're almost all medical. And they said here in Colorado, the highest paying jobs are the orthodontist. If you have kids like me, shaking my head, yes, yes, I know how much money those things cost. $404,000 is what they make on average. And if you love Target, well, maybe you're going to be excited about this. They are rolling out new shopping carts. So they're going to have ergonomic handles on them, making them easier to turn, bigger cup holders, and deeper childhood seats. Basically, they're saying, we want you to shop here and shop here longer, and we're going to make it super comfortable on you. Well, today is World Redhead Day, and if you didn't realize this, next time you see a redhead, think of this. Only 2% of the population are redheads. I come from a family of redheads. So I hear this number, I'm like, that is kind of staggering. And tonight, Jim Barry with his award-winning triple play, which he does at 6 o'clock. It is World Redhead Day, so he's going to play a triple play of Ginger Artist coming up at 6 o'clock tonight. And finally, NBA Finals tonight. The Thunder and the Spurs are playing, and you're saying, wait a minute, what about our Avs? Well, yes, they are playing tonight, hoping for that big win tonight, turning things around, playing Vegas, obviously, in Vegas tonight, game time, 7 o'clock. And those are your hot topics right here at Cool 105.

0: Cool 105, Denver's greatest hits. Love starting the day off with all this sunshine. It is beautiful out. I can't believe we're at 63 degrees in Aurora already. 60 degrees here at Cool 105 in the Lone Tree. We're going to check on that forecast, see if there's rain ahead. Channel 7's Claire Faith.
1: We are expecting breezy conditions as we head throughout our Tuesday. We'll start out fairly chilly. However, by the afternoon, we'll see highs in the 80s. Rain chances and thunderstorms could return back into our forecast tonight heading into the rest of the week. I'm Denver 7, Claire Faith.
2: We've got one crash cleaning up very end of the ramp, westbound I-70 exiting to E-470. This report sponsored by Colorado State Patrol. It's at the very top of the ramp. It's not backing up onto I-70. I-70, however, is running heavy and slow this morning. Tower Road getting out to Central Park. Pretty standard stuff in there. Southbound 225 heavy down from Parker. The average cost of a first-time DUI in Colorado is over $13,000, and a conviction gives you a criminal record. Make a plan for a sober ride before the party begins. Don't underestimate impairment. I'm Aaron O'Neill with traffic on Cool 105.
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Denver's greatest hits. It is 722. Melissa Moore in the morning. 727 every day or weekdays. I don't come in on Saturday and Sunday. I'm not going to lie to you here. But we do the cool 105 know-it-all question of the day. It's a fun question. You get it right. You get to tell everybody that you got it right and you're the know-it-all of the day. But today you also get a pair of tickets to see Train, Bare Naked Ladies, and Matt Nathanson. All three of them together on the stage at Red Rocks Monday night, August 17th. So that is the big prize coming up here in just about 4 minutes. So I want to know your thoughts on this. If the high school graduation is a flop, if the weather was crappy, if things did not go right, do the graduates and the families deserve a redo? So this story made national news, and I was in Tennessee, so I can attest that graduation weekend over Memorial Day weekend was torrential rain. There were times, and my husband and I were in Tennessee visiting family, and we were there for my nephew's high school graduation, where the rain was coming down so hard as we were driving, you could not see the car in front of you. You could maybe, and people were driving with their hazards on. I mean, that's how heavy the rain was. Now, we knew when we flew out to Tennessee that it was expected to be rain, so I packed my rain boots, I did all of that stuff. Well, one of the biggest school districts there outside of Nashville, they had the same forecast I had, and the superintendent said, we're going to be fine. We're going to keep the high school graduation outside. So they did. Two different high schools graduating outside in this big football stadium. Torrential downpour, and the graduation started in the rain, continued in the rain. The graduates, the families had to have on parkas sitting outside in the rain, big umbrellas. And so the families are saying, this is ridiculous. Like, our kids deserved more. We deserved more. You should have known. And they're mad at the school superintendent. So some of them are like filing different things about getting this person fired. Other are saying, our kids deserve a redo. Like, they put all this time into high school and our families flew out and we deserve a redo graduation because of the weather. And I'm like, I get it. I get where you kind of want that redo, but at the same time, is it going to be special? I mean, it's going to be hard. When are they going to do it? They're going to have to wait for this really nice weather week. And I agree that if I knew to pack my rain boots and my trench coat and all of that, the school superintendent should have known, hey, the rain is going to be bad. We should reschedule it, or we should find a way to move it indoors somewhere or do something like that. I get the parents being upset. I just don't know if I understand doing a redo or what that would really do. Cool 105.

0: 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Let's find out.
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2: So we do this weekday mornings at 7:27. We've got one question for you, kind of a lifestyle trivial question. You get it right and you get to claim being the cool 105 know-it-all of the day, but you also get today a pair of tickets to see Train, Bare Naked Ladies, Matt Nathanson when they're at Red Rocks in August. All right, this is going to be the first time you're hearing the question. And just so you know, the phone number, 303-504-0105. We will find a lot of days that the lines, and we've got thousands of calls coming in. It's difficult to get in. But today being a holiday week, you may luck out today and get through. So if you've never called before, I say give it a big old go today. All right, here is your question. Almost half of us do more of this when the weather heats up. What are we doing? Almost half of us, I think it's 46%, do more of this when the weather starts heating up. What are we doing more of? 303-504-0105, the number to call, 303-504-0105. 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What are we doing? It's a cool know-it-all question of the day. Looking forward to your guesses. Looking forward to chatting with you, too.

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3: All right, couple of tickets to the Train, Bare Naked Ladies, and Matt Nathanson on the line here. Here is the question one more time. Almost half of us do more of this as the weather starts heating up. What do you think we're doing? 303-504-0105. Cool 105. Good morning. What's your guess?
4: Extra cold beverages.
3: I love it. It is a great guess, Kevin, but not right. But thanks for trying.
4: Okay.
3: All right. You take care. Bye-bye. Cool 105. Hi, Corey.
5: Hey, girl. Hey.
3: Hey, girl. Hey. Hey, guy. Hey. I should probably say instead of hey, girl. All right, Corey, here we go. Almost half of us do more of this when the weather is heating up. What do you think we're doing more of?
5: I'm going to say like yard work, like mowing the yard or planting flowers.
3: Yeah, all day long. That is a great guess, but not right for the know-it-all, Corey. But thanks for trying.
5: Thank you, girl.
3: All right, take care, hon. Bye-bye.
5: Bye.
3: Hey, Nikki, good morning.
6: Hi, Melissa. Hi, good morning.
3: Hi, good morning. Good to talk to you.
6: All right. You too. Thank you.
3: So what do you think we're doing more of in the hot weather?
6: Well, I think it is getting out and walking in the evening after dinner, just taking a little nighttime or evening walk.
3: Oh, I love that, Nikki. It's a great guess because, yeah, we do more of that too. We take the dog out after dinner. It's like my favorite thing. Great.
6: Yeah, interesting.
3: Yeah, I love it, Nikki. It's a great guess, but not right for the know-it-all. But thank you so much for trying.
6: Have a great day.
3: You too, hon. Bye-bye.
6: Bye.
3: All right, what do you think? 303-504-0105, know-it-all question of the day. Almost half of us say we do more of this when the weather heats up. I will tell you this, it has nothing to do with exercising. So if you're thinking something with exercising, nothing to do with that. But what is your best guess? This one I think is going to surprise you. What we do more of. I know for me, totally guilty. 303-504-0105.

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3: Cool 105. Hi, Trinity.
4: Hi.
3: Hi there. All right. So almost half of us are doing more of this when the weather heats up. What do you think it is?
4: Oh, okay. I think my answer is that people sleep more.
3: Ooh.
4: When it heats up.
3: Yeah, the heat sleep. Yeah, I love the guess, but not right, Trinity. But thank you so much for trying.
4: Okay, thank you.
3: Okay, you take care.
4: Bye.
3: Bye. Hi, Juan.
5: Hey, how's it going?
3: It is going great. What do you think people are doing more of as the weather heats up, Juan?
5: I'm going to say cooking outside, grilling.
3: Yeah, that's a great guess. I would think it's probably higher than 46%. It is not right, but great guess. But thank you so much for trying.
5: Thank you so much. Have a good day.
3: You too. Hi, Sean.
6: Hi, Melissa.
3: Hi, Sean. All right, what do you think it is, Sean? What are people doing more as the weather heats up?
6: I think they're staying hydrated, drinking more water.
3: I hope so, especially here in Colorado. It is a great guess. It is not that practical, okay? I'll tell you that, but great guess, Sean. Thanks for trying.
6: Okay.
3: Take care. Hi, Luke.
7: Hey, how are you?
3: I'm doing great. How are you doing, Luke?
7: Pretty awesome.
3: All right, so what do you think it is? Almost half of us do more of this when the weather heats up. What is your guess?
7: I'm going to say drink more water.
3: That is a great guess. We just had that guess. Do you want to give me another?
7: Okay, my bad. I'm not listening to the radio. I turned it off for a second.
3: Oh, that's okay. Okay.
7: How about something like sleeping in?
3: Ooh, another great guess, but not right, Luke. But thank you so much for trying.
7: Thank you so much.
3: All
7: have
3: right,
7: a great
3: you
7: day.
3: Take care. Bye-bye.
7: Bye.
3: Tina and Parker, good morning.
8: Hello, how are you?
3: Hello, I'm fantastic. How are you doing on this Tuesday?
8: Oh, you know, I'm just getting out of work, hanging in there.
3: Oh, my gosh. You had a night shift, huh?
8: Yes. Well, I do both, but right now I'm getting off the night shift.
3: Well, good. Good for you. Well, drive safe getting home and tell me, what's your know-it-all guess?
8: Swimming.
3: Oh, gosh. That sounds great, doesn't it?
8: Oh,
3: yeah.
8: Yes.
3: Yes. Love it. Not right, Tina, but love the guess. You have a safe drive home and have a great sleep, okay?
8: Thank you.
3: All right. Thanks, girl. Bye-bye. 303-504-0105, the number to call for the Cool 105 Know-It-All. Great price today. Train, Bare Naked Ladies, Matt Nathanson tickets. We're going to go to the other side here of the commercial. So we're going to check in here in weather and traffic. This one's tough on this Tuesday back. But here it is one more time. Almost half of us do more of this when the weather heats up. I will tell you this. It is going to be something that surprises you. Here are your clues. Think summer camps. Think summer vacations. Think of all these things that you do in the summer. And I mean, cha-ching, cha-ching, cha-ching. Give me a guess. 303-504-0105. That is the number to call for the Cool 105 Know-It-All. Let's check in now on that weather and traffic. Denver weather. We will get back to your calls here in just a couple of minutes. In Brighton, 61 degrees. In Lone Tree, also 61 degrees. And traffic this morning brought to you by Elitch Gardens. Channel 7's Clara Faith.
9: We are expecting breezy conditions as we head throughout our Tuesday. We'll start out fairly chilly. However, by the afternoon, we'll see highs in the 80s. Rain chances and thunderstorms could return back into our forecast tonight heading into the rest of the week. I'm Denver 7, Clara Faith.
10: 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There's a stall blocking the far left lane, eastbound I-70 right at Colorado. That's slowing our drive from Pecos all the way across. Yeah, you're going to get this cleared out of the way pretty quickly. And yet, looks like a stall westbound I-70 under 270. It's blocking that second lane from the right. You know who owns Sunrise Flour Mill? The farmers. 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I'm Aaron O'Neill with Traffic on Cool 105.
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23: Morning.
3: All right, Chris, here's the know-it-all question on this Tuesday. Almost half of us do more of this when the weather heats up. It's going to surprise you, the answer. What do you think it is?
23: Well, the one I was thinking, you said it doesn't have to do with workout, but I'm going to go nature, enjoy nature and socialize.
3: I love it. That's a great guess, Chris. Not right for the know-it-all, but thank you so much for trying. Cool 105. Hi, Candace.
24: Hi.
3: All right. What do you think? What's your big know-it-all guess here? What are we doing more of in the hot months?
24: Well, I'm going to change my guess and say spending more money.
3: That is exactly right. Spending more money. Congratulations.
24: Wow, really?
3: Yeah. I was going to say, I was thinking about it and I'm like, all right, you guys, kids summer camps, you've got kids sports activities, you have summer vacations. When I think about it, it makes sense. And then I think we're also doing house projects outside and buying flowers and, you know, all that good stuff. Would you agree with that or not?
24: Oh yeah, definitely. 'Cause we spend a lot to go camping.
3: Yeah. Yeah, I mean, exactly. It just all adds up in the summertime. Well, listen, big congratulations. You get to tell everybody all day today that you are now the what?
24: I'm the know-it-all.
3: That's right. You're the cool 105 know-it-all girl. Congratulations.
24: Thank you.

105, Denver's greatest hits with Melissa Moore in the morning. Happy to have you with us on this Tuesday morning. 303-504-0105. That is the number for the text line. That is the number to call in. Know-it-all question went long today. If you missed it, almost half of us are doing more of this as the weather is heating up. And the answer? We are spending more money. I think every parent's shaking their head right now going, oh yeah, summer camp. That's right.

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1: Well, very happy Tuesday to you. I know it probably feels like a Monday. 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Coming up this hour at 8:30, we do it weekdays at 8:30. It is Master Lyric Theater. It's such an easy, fun game. We take a cool 105 song. The lyrics are read. You get the song and the artist right, and you win the prize. And this week, man, Five for Fighting, one of my favorite albums. They are going to be at the Paramount with Edwin McCain coming up on Tuesday, June 30th. Tickets for that at 8:30 this morning. Let's jump in now to a few of the hot topics going on here locally and around the world here at Cool 105. I think we're all going to say it is about time. Here's the big headline breaking this morning, and that is that DIA is going to be building pedestrian walkways between the concourses. We all know that you can take the bridge over and walk to A, but B and C, you're in trouble. And if those trains go down, we have seen the stories after story going on over the last year about trains going down and people stuck because you can't get to the concourse. You can't walk there. Well, that is going to be changing. They said they are starting that change next year. And another story coming out at DIA. It was another security breach yesterday morning at the airport. I guess a guy crashed his vehicle through a security gate at the airport early yesterday morning. They have arrested him. He's facing three different charges. DUI is one of them. And what would you say is the highest paying job in Colorado? So they looked at every state. And what are those high paying jobs? I will tell you this, just about every state, it was somewhere in the medical field. Here in Colorado, the highest paying jobs are orthodontists, who make over $400,000 a year. And tonight on TV, yes, the Avs are playing Vegas in Vegas. Game time, 7 o'clock. And I know there's going to be a ball arena watching party. I just saw that the doors are going to be opening for that one at 5 o'clock. And the NBA conference finals are also tonight. And it looks like the Thunder playing the Spurs. So a lot of sports on tonight. We're going to go from crazy, crazy, crazy, and then crickets as it gets really quiet and we hit into just the Rocky season.

0: 105, Denver's greatest hits. Gotta love having this Tuesday going with some Prince. Denver weather. Beautiful. Man, when we got sunshine out on this Tuesday morning, already 66 degrees in Denver, 63 degrees here. Cool 105 in Lone Tree and Channel 7's Clara Faith.
1: We are expecting breezy conditions as we head throughout our Tuesday. We'll start our fairly chilly. However, by the afternoon, we'll see highs in the 80s. Rain chances and thunderstorms could return back into our forecast tonight heading into the rest of the week. I'm Denver 7, Clara Faith.
2: We got this crash working westbound I-70 right at 270. 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The right lane and shoulder blocked up, so you want to keep to the left side of the highway. It is stop and go slow starting back at Tower Road. This is going to add about 20 extra minutes to that drive. We're getting report of a second crash westbound I-70 around Kipling with slowing from Wadsworth. 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I'm Aaron O'Neill with traffic on Cool 105.
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0: So question for you. It's a big controversy and it's all stemming from Colorado Springs high school graduates. Should kids with different GPAs have different colored gowns? Yes, it happened and people are outraged. We'll talk about it more coming up here at Cool 105.

105, Denver's greatest hits. Melissa Moore in the morning. It is 8:22. Master Lyric Theater coming up at 8:30, where if you know the song lyrics, you can get a great prize today. Tickets to go see Five for Fighting and Edwin McCain. They are going to be at the Paramount on June 30th. So something that happened at a Colorado Springs high school graduation is getting national attention. And for a lot, it's not good national attention. So there at Palmer High School, they started this new graduation ceremony policy. And here's the policy. The policy recognizes students who have a 3.75 GPA or higher with different color gowns and puts them in the front row. So if you did well on your grades, you have a different color gown and then you sit in the front row. Now the students themselves did not like it. In fact, a lot of the graduating class, the senior class leaders, decided to swap their gold academic gowns for brown ones after they turned their tassels over. Basically, they were like, we are not doing that. And the school district is like, no, this is really special. You worked really hard. You have a 3.75 or higher. You get to move up to first class and have a different colored gown. And I chuckled because number one, I would not have had that color gown on. I will tell you right now, I was like happy. I think I got a 3 and I felt like I was a rock star graduating high school. And I understand. I understand that, is this what we want? Do we want to cause division with the kids who did well? I mean, you already have your valedictorian. And then I forget what second place is, but you have all those people up at the top. And then usually don't you have some kind of tassels around your neck or cords or something like that signifying, hey, I graduated with this or I graduated with that honor. So you already had that. And I think students are saying that they felt like it was just too much. They didn't feel like they should be wearing separate color gowns. And even the students who got the higher grades there at Palmer High School in Colorado Springs are saying, we didn't want the different colored gowns. We don't want to sit in the front away from our friends. Yes, we worked hard. We got these grades. Good for us. But that doesn't mean we want to be treated special. And I thought, what a difference in this generation coming up, where they didn't want the recognition, unlike other generations where they would be like, hey, bring it on. Love to know what you think, always. 303-504-0105. That is the number to call or text right here at Cool 105.

105, Denver's greatest hits. Melissa Moore in the morning. It is 828. That was at 727. Master Learn Theater coming up here in a few minutes. So Palmer High School in Colorado Springs making national news because the district has a new policy, which, you know, they thought this was a great idea. What the policy is that kids during high school graduation who have a GPA of 3.75 or higher wear a different colored gown than the rest of their classmates, and they got bumped up to first class. They are sitting in the front seats, and there's a picture. It shows them. They're like in a very pretty gold color, and the rest of the class is not in that same color. And I saw this and I thought, good on these students who said, we don't like the policy. We don't want our other classmates to feel left out or feel like they weren't important. And my whole thing was, well, don't you have the cords around the neck for that to signify, hey, you did really well? And it was always nice. Like, I always knew the kids with the cords around their necks. I had none. All right. I had the snap done on my robe and I was just, thank you, sweet baby Jesus, that I made it. Madeline wrote in. She said, only a punk would wear a different color gown. I get what you're saying. Unfortunately, I don't think some of these kids had a lot of option. Lori said different color gowns. That is stupid. Sharon said, yeah, that's what the cords are for. So yeah, that's what the cords are for. But the district, I think, what is it? District 11 says, no, we wanted to do something extra special. And apparently the students didn't like it. This was the first year they did it. It's going to be interesting to see if Palmer High School does it again next year. If it becomes something like, hey, this is what we're doing. Or if they listened to the kids who protested, they did a silent protest, and instead of the gold gowns that they were wearing, the kids that had the higher GPAs, they put on brown ones. I was like, you know what? Good for them. A little solidarity there coming from the Springs.

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2: 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Now, when you know the name of the song and the artist, you call me 303-504-0105. That is 303-504-0105. You know those two things, the artist and the title of the song, and you win the prize. And this week, the prize is great. Pfeiffer Fighting, Edwin McCain, both coming to town Tuesday night, June 30th at the Paramount. We've got tickets for you to go to that concert. All right, let's take a listen for the very first time. Here we go.
3: Does she know how you told me you'd hold me until you died?
2: Okay, Archer, one more time.
3: Does she know how you told me you'd hold me until you died?
2: Okay, sounds a little flat on this Tuesday morning. We'll try and get some coffee in them there. All right, these tickets are up for grabs right now, and it's brought to you by the Colorado Antique Gallery. 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Hundreds of dealers, miles of aisles of treasure. 5501 South Broadway. It is Master Lyric Theater. One more time, Archer. Come on, give it a little bit more.
3: Does she know how you told me you'd hold me until you died?
2: What do you think? Do you think you know the song? I feel like you do. I feel like you need to call me. Pass a feeling. I'm going to play Def Leppard and crank it in here. 303-504-0105. 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
2: So we do this weekdays at this time. Let's have Archer read the lyrics as poetry. See if you can figure out what song and artist it is. Here we go.
3: Does she know how you told me you'd hold me until you died?
2: Cool 105, Kevin, good morning.
4: Good morning. How are you today, Melissa?
2: I'm fantastic. How are you doing today, Kevin?
4: I'm really good. Had a nice weekend and everything. Hopefully you did too.
2: I did. Did you do anything special or just hang out with family?
4: I hung out with my sister and my son and played golf and hung out with some friends and all kinds of stuff.
2: Oh my gosh, you had a great weekend, Kevin. All right, Kevin. Master Lyric Theater, you heard Archer reading the lyrics. Tell me, who is the artist? What's the name of the song?
4: It's Alanis Morissette, You Oughta Know.
2: You Oughta Know. That is correct, Kevin. Congratulations.
4: Thank you.
2: Yeah, that was like our 90s anthem as women. I'm just telling you right now.
4: My sister loves Alanis Morissette.
2: Oh, my gosh. That was just Jagged Little Pill, one of the best albums ever.
4: Kevin,
2: yeah, listen, big congrats to you. So glad you had a great weekend. And just tell me, what's your favorite radio station?
4: Cool 105.

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1: 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You ought to know.
0: All right, much better. Sunshine we've got, 62 degrees in Boulder, 65 here at Cool 105 in Lone Tree. 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
2: We are expecting breezy conditions as we head throughout our Tuesday. We'll start out fairly chilly. However, by the afternoon, we'll see highs in the 80s. Rain chances and thunderstorms could return back into our forecast tonight heading into the rest of the week. I'm Denver 7, Clara Faith.
3: Good news is they just cleared our accident, westbound I-70 at 270, all lanes back open. 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
0: All right, let's go Avs. Big Avs game tonight. Unfortunately, not here. It's going to be in Vegas. But Avs watch party going on at Ball Arena tonight. I mean, it goes without saying. We need this win. Come on, boys.

0: KXKL HD1, Denver, Boulder, is Cool 105, the Colorado Broadcasters Association's winner for Best Morning Show with Melissa Moore, Midday Show with Lalani, and Best Regularly Scheduled Entertainment Feature with Jim Barry's 6 o'clock Triple Play. 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
1: Well, the American Music Awards were last night, and here is one of the big takeaways. And that is that Billy Idol has still got it. Not surprised at all about this one. So he closed out the American Music Awards last night, brought down the house. He did Dancing With Myself, and he also did Eyes Without a Face. The crowd was on their feet. He just accepted the Lifetime Achievement Award. So happy for him on that one. Well, The Late Show with Stephen Colbert, that is officially now over. Thursday night, last Thursday night was the end of that. 6.7 million people tuned in for the last show. And then I thought it was funny, the next night he was back on TV, but he was hosting a public access TV show there in Michigan. Well, really sad news over the weekend. NASCAR driver Kyle Busch. I mean, even if you don't follow NASCAR, you've heard the name Kyle Busch. He's been in NASCAR for a long time, like two decades. 41 years old, two little kids. He died over the weekend of sepsis. And what they said is that he was in one of those NASCAR, like training cars, basically. And he passed out. They found him in there, took him out, took him to the hospital. He'd had pneumonia that had turned into sepsis, and then he was just gone. So very tragic story there. Tiger Woods was at rehab. They believe it's over in Switzerland. He came back to Florida. People saw him get off his private plane. And they thought, okay, he was there for a month. He must be done. But his plane left again for Switzerland with him on it. So

A lot of people are speculating his girlfriend, Vanessa Trump, had announced that she had breast cancer, and they think that he probably came back for that one. And finally, in Celebrity Scoop, I love it when we find out names of celebrities who are jerks. Like, it is my favorite thing when people tell me, oh my gosh, you won't believe who I met and who was such a jerk. I love that, and I also like finding out who are the really nice people. Well, Chelsea Handler was on a podcast recently, and they said, hey, give us a name of somebody who you went on, who's famous, who was a really bad date. And she goes, oh, I'll tell you who was a bad date and really cheap. It was Chef Bobby Flay. She said it was an awful date, which goes with everything I've ever heard about Bobby, is that he's cheap and kind of a jerk. But once again, that's all hearsay. And that's what's going on here in Melissa's Celebrity Scoop on Cool 105.

0: Love seeing an early start to the day with some sunshine. It does look like rain may be moving in a little bit. In Arvada, 69 degrees here, cool 105. In Lone Tree, 67 degrees. That final check of the morning weather now with Channel 7's Clara Faith.
1: We are expecting breezy conditions as we head throughout our Tuesday. We'll start our fairly chilly. However, by the afternoon, we'll see highs in the 80s. Rain chances and thunderstorms could return back into our forecast tonight heading into the rest of the week. I'm Denver 7, Clara Faith.
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0: 105. Well, the Avs are playing the Golden Knights tonight in Vegas. This is a must-win game for us. But I want you to think about this. As Landis Gogg, our captain, is skating around the ice rink, he is using AI to do this, and I will explain, because this is fascinating what's been going on with him. That's coming up minutes away.

0: Denver's greatest hits, Melissa Moore in the morning. It is a Tuesday. It may feel like a Monday, but it is a Tuesday post-holiday. The nice thing is looking at the traffic all morning, I was like, look at that. A little lighter traffic. So if you do have to work today or if you're working this week, hopefully it's a little better. Kids out of school. So traffic's always just kind of different. Well, it's a big night tonight as the Avs are playing the Golden Knights in Vegas. It is obviously a must-win game. We're not going to talk about that as much because I know it's a lot of stress on all of our Avs fans, including my very own producer, Dixon. Yeah. I know. You looked stressed all morning talking about it.
1: Because I woke up, my first thought was, oh, God, the potential last Avs game I'm going to see is going to happen tonight. So let's just not make it that way.
0: Okay, so let's talk about something different because when you see Landeskog skating around tonight, this is our captain who was, what, off the ice for 3 years, didn't play for us for 3 years, recovering from that awful knee injury where his tendons got cut with the blade. And, I mean, it was just a whole mess. So what I thought was interesting is I'm reading about how he is wearing these sensors in his skates, in his sneakers when he works out, when he walks the dog, he said. He's got him in those sneakers as well. Anytime he's moving, he's wearing these little sensors that are monitoring how much weight he puts on his good knee versus how much weight he puts on his bad knee, and that it then goes to AI, and AI will alert him as to when you're reaching your maximum and you need to take a break.
1: It's crazy to me how far this whole AI in sports has gone, because it was just a few years ago that they started adding all the little chips in equipment to where you could track players' speed and the shot, the speed of the puck and all these different things. And now they're taking that same technology.
0: Right.
1: And they're helping potentially give Landy more years on his knee.
0: Right. Right. They're saying, hey, you need a break. And he said that he gets alerted by AI before doctors or anybody else would know that, hey, you're doing it too much. You need to take a break now. And so that's why he'll even be alerted when he's out on the ice. You need to come off the ice. Like, we need you to sit down there on the bench for a little bit.
1: And I mean, especially think of it being with those injuries. I mean, it's so hard to monitor and you got to go see your doctor every 2 weeks and kind of let him know how you're doing. Well, with AI now, all those questions come out and Landy pretty much is on the fly knowing, okay, time for me to go ahead and hop off the ice. I need to take an extra shift, whatever it might be. I just can't believe it's come so far in so little time.
0: Well, and I think that's, you know, AI to me is unbelievable how fast it's coming. And I think about my dad who had a knee replacement last year. And, you know, I was with Big John over the weekend and you can tell when he's getting tired. But I was like, man, if regular people could start getting these chips, and I was thinking about him, like if he could be walking and if his, you know, let's say it goes to your smartwatch and it would say, hey, you're not putting enough pressure on that new knee, you need to really kind of be making sure you're taking a step and doing this and that. How incredible that could be. And then you think about the heart stuff. Like if you could get an alert, like little chips in your heart, and it just makes me wonder, where are we going to be going with this? And it's not just these elite athletes that have it, but when is it going to be coming for all of us? But I had no idea. And you were telling me off the air that it's been in football players for years and the shoulder pads and in different things. I didn't realize that's how they were getting all that data.
1: I think that's how it started. And that just shows how quickly the evolution is going, because it started as just a data collection. And now it's helping people live healthier.
0: Yeah, and I want to see it for all of us, especially as we're aging. I just think it sounds like really, really cool technology.

105, Denver's Greatest Hits. It's 9:30. I'm Melissa Moore. Happy you're here on this Tuesday after the holiday weekend. 303-504-0105. That phone number always good here. It is also our text line at Cool 105. We love hearing from you. So tonight we already talked about the Avs game on TV. Obviously this is a big game. If you want though too, Rockies playing the Dodgers in LA tonight.

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4: And this is such a great feel-good story. We got to share it on this Tuesday after Memorial Day because it has to do with Memorial Day. So the Adams 14 marching band from right here in Colorado was honored yesterday at the National Memorial Day Parade. Now, this is the national one. This is on national TV. And it was the middle and the high school students, band students from Adams County District 14. They marched down Constitution Avenue yesterday. And this is also what they did. They carried a banner that bared the names of more than 6,100 Coloradans who were killed in military service. And they did that, obviously, to honor them on Memorial Day. So I just want to say congratulations to all the kids, all the parents. That is just such a cool national honor that they received. And that is our Daily Boost here at Cool 105. 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

KXKL HD1, Denver, Boulder, is Cool 105, the Colorado Broadcasters Association's winner for Best Morning Show with Melissa Moore, Midday Show with Lalani, and Best Regularly Scheduled Entertainment Feature with Jim Barry's 6 o'clock trip.

Cool 105, Denver's greatest hits. Good morning. I'm Leilani with you. Hope you had a great holiday weekend and you're refreshed if you're back to work for a few days. Yeah, before the weekend hits again. Warm and windy Tuesday ahead with some scattered mountain storms. Yep. And then the next few days we get some more rain. Yeah. Everything is green and lovely.

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0: 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I kick it off at 9:50 in the morning, and then Jim Berry does it again in the afternoons for you at 4:10. 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
0: Here comes another long set of Denver's greatest hits for your workday. Got some Pat Benatar on the way, Semisonic, and someone we know and love that received a lifetime.

105, Denver's greatest hits. Billy Idol received the Lifetime Achievement Award last night at the American Music Awards, and he delivered an empowering acceptance speech. And then he closed the AMAs with hit medley, Eyes Without a Face, and this one right here, and rocked it as usual, Dancing with Myself. Billy

0: greatest hits, Michael Jackson. Beat it! Hi there, it's Leilani. Congratulations again to Kim Capanna of Roxborough. She was so happy when Jim Berry called her. So fun hearing that. Another local winner of free groceries for a whole year from Cool 105. 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

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Katy Perry going to be rocking the opening ceremony for the FIFA World Cup at SoFi Stadium in Cali on June 12th. Here's Billy Ocean now.

0: quick look at your cool forecast from Denver 7.
1: We are expecting breezy conditions as we head throughout our Tuesday. We'll start our fairly chilly. However, by the afternoon, we'll see highs in the 80s. Partly cloudy skies are expected as we do head throughout our Tuesday. Rain chances and thunderstorms could return back into our forecast tonight heading into the rest of the week. I'm Denver 7, Clara Faith.
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24: 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It appears by its own numbers, the U.S. government seems insolvent. It's reported that the Treasury shows about $6 trillion in assets and over $47 trillion in liabilities. 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
2: 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Some MC Hammer on the way, plain white tees. Rick Springfield. Now it's Carrie Underwood. Before-

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0: Denver's greatest hits, rocking some Rick Springfield there. Jesse's Girl, I'm Lalani, reminding you to join Melissa Moore in the morning at 7:27 for the cool know-it-all question of the day. Answer it correctly, you're going to win a pair of tickets to see Train, Bare Naked Ladies, and Matt Nathanson. That's going to be a great show. That's on August 17th at Red Rocks.
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2: 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Got some Three Doors Down on the way. We'll do some Dirty Dancing. Something from that soundtrack and some Lady Gaga. Now it's Michael Jackson, Smooth Criminal on Cool 105.

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0: Lady Gaga with some Bad Romance on Cool 105, Denver's greatest hits. I'm Lalani, reminding you to join Melissa Moore in the morning for her Master Lyric Theater. It's always fun. 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

Denver's greatest hits. That's going to wrap it up for me, Leilani. Jim Berry is in next to keep you company here for the rest of your workday and for your drive home. He's got that 6 o'clock triple play and your next 80-minute music marathon. He'll kick off at 4:10. All right, now it's Stone Temple Pilots, a.k.a. Little STP. Interstate Love Song. I'll be rocking them this one on my commute home. Have a great day with Cool 105. Let's go in!

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Live, Denver's Greatest Hits. Good afternoon. I am Jim Barry. Welcome to Tuesday. Yes, just in case you're a little confused, but what we do have to get you ready for is tonight's Avalanche game.

0: Cool 105 traffic, not too much happening on Denver highways this afternoon. There is some typical slowing and some mowing on I-70. 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There are crews on the right shoulder of westbound I-70 at Central Park mowing the grass there that is causing some minor delays. Epic parties start at Staples. 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That was easy. I'm Dave O'Brien with traffic on Cool 105.
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of Denver's greatest hits. Well, as you know, if the Avs want to keep their season going, they must win tonight in Las Vegas. Well, good news. Nathan MacKinnon will play tonight, which was a bit of a question after taping that zillion mile an hour slap shot off his knee on Sunday night. Also, change in the net as Mackenzie Blackwood will get the start. By the way, game is a bit later tonight, set for 7.

0: Gold 105, Denver's Greatest Hits with Peabody, Pretty Young Thing. That is Michael Jackson. I am Jim Berry. And man, did we have fun giving away free groceries. And we gave away $5,000 worth. Free groceries to a year to our lucky winner, Kim Capanna of Roxborough. And this was her reaction. Gold 105, Denver's Greatest Hits, where it is that time.
1: That didn't start where it was supposed to start.
0: That's what live radio is all about. So her reaction obviously was fantastic. And she's going to be here tomorrow to pick up $5,000 worth of gift cards that she could use all at once, or she could use all year. She could use on anything that King Super sells. And you know what? You have a chance to win big like that too. We have all kinds of local winners and you could be next. How about maybe a getaway? How about Avs playoff games? Yes, you're going to win tonight, which means we've got another pair to give away. And we've also got the VIP experience to Cole concert that is coming up. Keep listening to win right here from your station of summer fun. 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
2: Cool 105 traffic. A stalled vehicle on southbound I-25 is causing delays coming out of downtown. This report is sponsored by True Green. The stall is blocking the right lane of southbound I-25 approaching Downing. Backup start at Broadway. And southbound I-25 is heavy beyond Downing to Hamden. True Green. 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And get a golf course quality lawn the easy way from the official lawn care treatment provider of the PGA Tour. 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

0: Cool 105, Denver's greatest hits with This Love. That's Maroon 5. 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
1: Cool 105 traffic. A stalled car has just been moved from the right lane of southbound I-25 approaching Downing. There are still some minor delays coming out of downtown. This report is sponsored by Wendy's New Biggie Deals. There's also an accident on inbound Pena before Green Valley Ranch Boulevard causing delays that start at I-70. Choose one of Wendy's New Biggie Deals. For a pretty biggie deal, gotta be Wendy's. U.S. price and participation may vary. I'm Dave O'Brien with traffic on Cool 105.
0: Denver weather. Here's your Cool 105 forecast from Denver 7.
2: We have a slight chance for a quick gusty thunderstorm tonight here across the Denver area. Then mostly cloudy skies set up overnight. Temperatures drop into the mid-50s, and then we'll see highs in the upper 60s to low 70s on Wednesday. The cloud cover sticks around with a better chance of more widespread storms coming our way Wednesday afternoon. The stormy skies, they stick around through the weekend. I'm Denver 7 meteorologist Danielle Grant.
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0: Hi, Kim Capenna of Roxborough. Oh. You just won free groceries for an entire year!
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Jimmy Eat World's going to the middle, and we got REO Speedwagon taking on the run. But right now, it's Creed. 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

Q105. Denver's Greatest Hits has a free ticket Thursday for you this week. 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I don't

Cool 105 traffic. An accident on northbound I-25 is causing delays heading into the Denver Tech Center. 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The crash is on northbound I-25 at Orchard. It is just now clearing from the right lane. Delays remain starting at around Dry Creek. You know who owns Sunrise Flour Mill? The farmers. Organic heritage wheat grown on Sunrise Flour Mill's Colorado farms. Milled fresh. Now available at your local King Supers. I'm Dave O'Brien with traffic on Cool 105.

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Journey, by the way, will be here for their final tour in November. 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

0: Cool 105 traffic. It is a busy afternoon on Denver highways, but there are no major issues on the interstates right now. 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There was a crash on the ramp from southbound I-25 to northbound I-225 that did just clear out, but there is still some slowing on the ramp. And other than that, you're just seeing typical afternoon slowing on I-25 and I-70. Liberty Mutual customizes your auto and home insurance, so you only pay for what you need. 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I'm Dave O'Brien with traffic on Cool 105.
1: Here's your Cool 105 forecast from Denver 7.
2: Look for one or two gusty thunderstorms this evening. Otherwise, it stays mainly dry. Mostly cloudy skies on top tonight as lows dip into the mid-50s, and then the cloud cover sticks around for a Wednesday. We'll also be tracking a good chance for some scattered showers and thunderstorms coming our way after lunch on Wednesday afternoon. High is a bit cooler in the lower 70s, but the 80-degree heat makes a comeback, as well as the storms on Thursday and Friday. I'm Denver 7 meteorologist Daniel Grant.
1: Oh, yes, we are. Still rolling. The 80-Minute Music Marathon. Yet to come, Pat Benatar, Matchbox 20, Prince, even Bon Jovi. Right now, it's JT. What goes around, comes around.

Cool 105, Denver's greatest hits with some very cool news for this Colorado company. Lunar Outpost has been selected to provide one of the lunar terrain vehicles on the moon. It's called the Pegasus. It'll be used to support several missions operated by astronauts. NASA hopes to have a permanent human presence on the moon by 2030.

0: Man, I just love that song. 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

0: Cool 105, Denver's greatest hits with Careless Whisper. That is Wham. I am Jim Berry, and man, was she excited. I am talking about Kim Capanna of Roxborough, who won free groceries for an entire year. $5,000 worth of free groceries, and this is how it sounded. Oh, yeah, we were not kidding. $5,000 that she's picking up tomorrow to spend any way she wants at King Soopers. And she said she's got this big truck that needs a lot of gas, and it's very expensive. So she's got free gift cards to make sure it gets filled up. It's going to be a lot of fun doing that and buying all kinds of other great things. Make sure you keep listening so you could be our next big winner. What's next? Well, we've got some flyaways. We've got the Avs playoffs because, you know, they're going to win tonight. That way they have another game here at home on Thursday. We've also got the VIP experience, a cool concert, and there's always all of that cool cash. All the details coming soon right here at Cool 105.
1: Cool 105 traffic, an accident on northbound I-25 before Santa Fe is adding to the usual afternoon delays heading into downtown. 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The multi-vehicle crash is blocking the left lane of northbound I-25 just before Santa Fe. Slowing starts at Downing. 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I'm Dave O'Brien with traffic on Cool 105.
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